0: 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Time to count down today's most requested songs. Washington Vascular Specialists presents the Top 8 at 8.
1: It's the countdown that you have control of at 301-695-9373. It's such a great time every night revealing the 8 hottest, newest songs in country music, according to you. And we start with Blake Shelton tonight, slowing it down with his powerful song, Let Him In Anyway, on WFRE's Top 8 at 8. Ain't

Climbing up one spot is Zach John King at number 7 tonight with Get to Drinkin'. While Morgan Wallen continues to fall, he's at number 6 tonight, 2 spots down with Been By Now on WFRE. No.

After three straight days at number six, he climbs to number five. Tonight it's Parker McCollum with Killin' Me, while Lauren Elena and Chase Matthew also move up one. They're at number four with All My Exes on WFRE.

0: Swapping spots tonight are Jacob Hackworth. He's at number 3 with What Took You So Long, while Cody Johnson moves back in the runner-up position with Horseback on WFRE.
1: He's a ranch hand in a pinch, man. Hotter than the red on the cattle brand. Cause she's a gold digger with a quick trigger. A cast iron skillet

Want my Choosing Texas was number one 14 times on the top 8 at 8, and now Lovin' Life Again is at 12. It's Ella Langley on WFRE's Top 8 at 8.

Ella A. A. It's Ella Langley once again at number one with Love and Life Again on WFRE's Top 8 at 8, which is brought to you by the Washington Vascular Specialists of

0: Frederick. Thank you to everyone who got those votes in because it means a lot. It shows how much you care about the music we play. And now it's been a dozen days for her at number one. She needs one more to crack the top five all time. I don't think she's going to get to Riley Green, who just broke the record in 20 days. That's a lot. But she could get into that top five. She just needs one more day, and you can put her there by voting right now for the Thursday night edition of the Top 8 at 8.
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And starting 2 weeks from tonight, the NFL season. That's right. And that means Drew's Pigskin Pick'em is back. 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

0: John Morgan and Kid Myself on 99.9 WFRE. And you know, I feel like I got to pinch myself to the fact that the NFL season starts in 2 weeks. 2 weeks from tonight. That's right. It starts on a Wednesday this year, which just throws our whole schedule off. Especially if you've got fantasy football drafts coming up, which everybody's doing them right now between now and Labor Day. So that means Drew's Pigskin Pick'em officially returns. Thanks to our friends at Long Fence for making it possible again. We're going to have weekly prizes once again. We're going to have a grand prize of $250 cash to the person that gets the most right of the whole season. 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It's that simple. No spreads, no nothing, just who you think wins each game. And we'll count up every week, give you the top five and each week and overall. And so you can play all season long with Drew's Pigskin Pick'em. Thanks to Long Fence on WFRE.
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You know, I've heard nothing but rave reviews about Jason Aldean and this guy when they took over Nats Park last Thursday. It's Luke Bryan with Country, and She Knows It on WFRE.

0: Ella Langley and Morgan Wallen during Free Country Nights with Drew on 99.9 WFRE. Well, this is the portion of the show when I give you my dummy of the day. And where else will we go but Florida, where deputies say a guy stole a car. He led police on a chase and apparently decided to make things easier on everybody by driving the stolen car directly into the parking lot of the county jail. He jumped out, hopped the fence, and tried to run towards a pond before deputies tracked him down. Sheriff's office even joked, it's not often criminals take themselves to jail, but this one did. Congratulations. You're the dummy of the day.
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This guy started playing guitar when he was 5 years old, and when his teacher asked him what song he wanted to learn, he said, "Amarillo by Morning." That's why he's Zach Top on WFRE.

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0: Luke Combs on 99.9 WFRE, and Andy Webb's looking to be by you this Friday night from 5 to 7 at Hollywood Casinos at Charlestown Races. It's the 18th Charlestown Classic Festival, West Virginia's biggest day of racing. And it's a way to see more than just horses. 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
2: 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Thanks to Smock Heating and Air, I'll be live at Harry Grove Stadium from 5 to 7, where first pitch between the Keys and Asheville Tourists will take place at 6 p.m. WWE Hall of Fame wrestler J.B. Lawn will be on hand, and fireworks will light up the night following the game.
0: Hey, it's Drew. Don't miss Celebrate Frederick's final Summer Concert Series performance of the season this Sunday at the Baker Park Bandshell. Thanks to Mix Plumbing and Heating, I'll be live starting at 6 p.m. before Latin 9 Orquesta takes the stage at 7. Don't forget to bring a canned food item for the Frederick Food Bank and bring some cash for that 50-50 raffle going on every single week during the final Summer Concert Series of the season.
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Jelly Roll was in jail between 2008 and 2009. Now he's guest hosting Jimmy Kimmel. It's crazy the success story that guy's had. And this girl's on a fast track too. It's Stella Lefty on WFRE. On a

0: Kenny Chesney on 99.9 WFRE. Now, I know Tim Curry doesn't have the cultural impact the way Dolly Parton did, but I wanted to take a moment to say something about him. We learned he passed away today at the age of 80, but what an incredible career. One of those actors who could just show up in a movie and immediately make it more memorable. My first memory of him was actually in Home Alone 2 as a kid. He was unforgettable as that suspicious hotel concierge trying to figure out what Kevin McAllister was up to. And then I got a little older, I watched Clue and just fell in love with his work. The timing, the expressions, the voice, he's just brilliant. And then you realize how much he did, like Rocky Horror, Annie, the stage, voice work. The guy could do everything. It's always strange when someone who was part of movies you grew up with passes away. It feels like a little piece of your childhood goes with him. So tonight, tip a cap to Tim Curry. Thanks for the laughs, all the characters, and a whole lot of great memories.
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started playing bar gigs as early as 14. He wasn't even legally old enough to be in the venues. And before moving to Nashville, he was a full-time truck driver for Pepsi. How about that? You didn't know that, I bet. Here he is with Don't Tell on Me on WFR.

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0: Morgan Wallen's Don't We on 99.9 WFRE, which continues with the Gun Center Wheel of Prizes every day. Throughout the day, you've got a chance to spin. You just got to listen for the cue to call. 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You be caller number 9, you get to spin, and no matter what happens, you spin and you win something. It could be anything. It could be concert tickets, theme park passes, lottery scratch-offs, restaurant gift cards, fair tickets, and so much more. I did a live spinning today out at Dublin Roasters. Had a great time. You can see a video recap of it up on our social media. 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And you can win something really cool. 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
2: 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Thanks to Smock Heating and Air, I'll be live at Harry Grove Stadium from 5 to 7, where first pitch between the Keys and Asheville Tourists will take place at 6 p.m. WWE Hall of Fame wrestler J.B. Lawn will be on hand, and fireworks will light up the night following the game.
0: Hey, it's Drew. Don't miss Celebrate Frederick's final Summer Concert Series performance of the season this Sunday at the Baker Park Bandshell. Thanks to Mix Plumbing and Heating, I'll be live starting at 6 p.m. before Latin 9 Orquesta takes the stage at 7. Don't forget to bring a canned food item for the Frederick Food Bank and bring some cash for that 50-50 raffle going on every single week during the final Summer Concert Series of the season.
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1: 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Thanks to Smog Heating and Air, I'll be live at Harry Grove Stadium from 5 to 7, where first pitch between the Keys and Asheville tourists will take place at 6 p.m. WWE Hall of Fame wrestler J.B. Lawn will be on hand, and fireworks will light up the night following the game.
2: Hey, it's Drew. Don't miss Celebrate Frederick's final summer concert series performance of the season this Sunday at the Baker Park Bandshell. Thanks to Mix Plumbing and Heating, I'll be live starting at 6 p.m. before Latin Nine Orquesta takes the stage at 7. Don't forget to bring a canned food item for the Frederick Food Bank and bring some cash for that 50-50 raffle going on every single week during the final summer concert series of the season.
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1: Hey, it's Andy Webb. Join me this Friday from 5 to 7 at Hollywood Casino at Charlestown Races for the Charlestown Classic Festival. 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Then, join me this Saturday for Wrestling Night during Country Weekend with the Frederick Keys. Thanks to Smock Heating and Air, I'll be live at Harry Grove Stadium from 5 to 7, where first pitch between the Keys and Asheville Tourists will take place at 6 p.m. WWE Hall of Fame wrestler J.B. Lawn will be on hand, and fireworks will light up the night following the game.
2: Hey, it's Drew. Don't miss Celebrate Frederick's final summer concert series performance of the season this Sunday at the Baker Park Bandshell. Thanks to Mix Plumbing and Heating, I'll be live starting at 6 p.m. before Latin Nine Orquesta takes the stage at 7. Don't forget to bring a canned food item for the Frederick Food Bank and bring some cash for that 50-50 raffle going on every single week during the final summer concert series of the season.
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1: Hey, it's Andy Webb. 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Thanks to Smock Heating and Air, I'll be live at Harry Grove Stadium from 5 to 7, where first pitch between the Keys and Asheville tourists will take place at 6 p.m. WWE Hall of Fame wrestler J.B. Lawn will be on hand, and fireworks will light up the night following the game.
2: Hey, it's Drew. Don't miss Celebrate Frederick's final summer concert series performance of the season this Sunday at the Baker Park Bandshell. Thanks to Mix Plumbing and Heating, I'll be live starting at 6 p.m. before Latin 9 Orquesta takes the stage at 7. Don't forget to bring a canned food item for the Frederick Food Bank and bring some cash for that 50-50 raffle going on every single week during the final summer concert series of the season.

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1: Good Thursday morning, and you're off to a pretty good start on 270 going southbound this morning from Frederick to the Capitol Beltway. 70 eastbound is quiet from Hancock to Hagerstown, Myersville to Mount Airy, and then moving beyond that point en route towards Baltimore. 15 southbound is steady roll from Point of Rocks to 7 in Leesburg. Diana Gibson, WFRE Traffic.
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0: Combs just wants to be by you here on 99.9 WFRE. Andy and Emma in the morning, making it to Thursday today, and so glad that you are with us for this Thursday ride into work today, or wherever you're headed, school, work, or just doing nothing. Maybe you're going fishing. I wish I was there with you. You can take us with you as well, whether you're listening live or on the WFRE app or streaming us live at WFRE.com. We're so glad to have you along this morning, and we're going to reward you for being here. We've got Maryland State Fair tickets, one last pack of those. Four tickets. You can use them four times, or you know, just for you, or you can take three guests with you, friends, family, at Hobo Down the Street, whatever. Whoever you want to take, these tickets will be yours. We'll have another special keyword to give you between now and 10 o'clock. We will also be spinning that big old wheel of prizes. Thanks to the Gun Center, you could win something, because everybody who spins wins. The trick is being caller number 9 when we give you that cue to call in. When will that happen? I can't tell you yet. You just got to listen. You also got to listen because we need you to be a part of this conversation, because I have Emma and I get into philosophical debates about dumb stuff, but I don't think this is dumb. I have an issue with food delivery. Now, I don't have an issue with delivery people. I love the people that deliver the food. You guys are hustling. You're making money. You're making life easier on people, but that making life easier is my issue with it. It's like, if I am going to order food, I just have a problem with making that food cost more just because I want to be lazy and have somebody else deliver it to me. Now, if I'm stuck, like if I'm at a hospital with a family member, I mean, usually I'm probably going to go to the cafe, but or the cafeteria. But if I can't leave where I'm at, I might have food delivered. I just feel weird about paying extra for it. I think that the reason we have food delivery is because we're tired, overworked, overwhelmed, and it's just like, I can't even think about going to get my food. Somebody bring it to me. I mean, I feel like if we could pay people to feed us our food, they would. But there's only so many industries that actually exist because we're tired and overworked and overwhelmed. Not just food delivery. What are some other industries? What's one that comes to mind for you? Maybe you're a part of that industry. We want you to share your thoughts with us a little bit later on here with Andy and Emma in the morning on WFRE.
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2: 270 southbound, just a slight delay as you're coming out of Hyattstown, going in through Clarksburg, but basically that's it. No problems from Frederick to the Capitol Beltway. 355 looks good from Urbana, moving in through Germantown, no problems. On 27 southbound from Mount Airy through Damascus en route towards Germantown, you're slowing down just a bit. 15 southbound through Luckett's, and we've got some delays on 9 eastbound approaching 671 over towards 287. Diana Gibson, WFRE Traffic.
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0: John Morgan on 99.9 WFRE with Kid Myself. I can't kid myself and think that I have a lot of money, because I don't. I don't. But what little money I have, or what little money you have, you want to make the most of. You want to maximize your profits, maximize savings. You want to maximize your funds. Well, Rocket Money, you see those awful, terrible, poorly done commercials that are on TV for Rocket Money? Yeah, they make me sick too, but they actually have something now that it's perking up a lot of ears. Rocket Money's launched a new artificial intelligence financial assistant called Rowan, R-O-W-A-N. And unlike most money apps that just show you charts and graphs and spending reports, this thing, this Rowan AI financial assistant, is designed to actually take action for you. Through some simple text messages, Rowan can spot ways that you can save money and cancel forgotten subscriptions and negotiate bills, even moving money into savings accounts from spending accounts on your behalf. It can do that for you. You can set it up. Now, Rocket Money, the company, says Rowan continuously monitors your finances and reaches out when it notices something worth your attention. For example, if you've got a free trial of something that's about to turn into a paid subscription, Rowan can text you, ask if you want to keep it, and cancel if you reply cancel. It'll do it for you, which sounds like it would be worth it on its own. Rocket Money calls this a shift from passive money management to proactive money management. So in other words, instead of telling you where your money went after you've spent it, the AI tries to stop wasteful spending before it happens. I'm thinking about getting Rowan just because I want to watch the first artificial intelligence assistant die of boredom and inactivity from how little money I have.
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2: All right, let's check out that ride on 270 southbound. So we do have some slowing. It's right around 70 getting in through Urbana, but Hyattstown to 495. It looks good. Going on to the inner loop towards Bethesda and Silver Spring, no issues. 340, pretty much a quiet ride from Charlestown to Frederick. 15 southbound through Luckett, you are tapping the brake lights, and your slowdown 9 eastbound is growing before Hillsboro, moving over towards 287. 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Diana Gibson, WFRE Traffic.
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0: Heading to Boston with Stella Lefty on 99.9 WFRE. A little side trip, a little weekend trip to Boston might not be a bad idea now that I think about it. I mean, lots of history there. We're celebrating America's 250th birthday, and so much of America's life story comes from Boston. But I'd have to take off of work from that. And I know that's kind of the idea of a vacation, but I can't see myself being able to take off before Christmas. I've got some time saved up for Christmas. That's when I'm planning to be off, so I'm planning to work between now and then. But to be off of work means relaxing, recharging, or at least it's supposed to. Did you know that people who work 50 hours a week or more are at a higher risk of physical and mental illness than others? I mean, that's a lot.
1: Coming up in the news, people who work more than 50 hours a week are considered workaholics and more likely to be sick and depressed. Said one man, "I'm a recovering workaholic, but every day's a struggle not to work. One thing I've learned, you have to be lazy one day at a time." Other recovering workaholics stand on street corners with signs saying, "We'll work for leisure time." But people won't give them anything, saying, "You'll only spend it on updating your resume." This and more later today.
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3: Now we have two accidents reported in Frederick County. The first one is on 15 in between Rosemont and 7th Street. And another accident, just heard it on the scanner, happened on 70 westbound by 75. Apparently a car spun out, hit the guardrail at that location. 270 southbound, yeah, you're under speed from 85 in through Hyattstown. And on 15 southbound going through Loudoun County, delays start right around St. Clair Lane. They stay with you to Luckett's Road. Diana Gibson, WFRE Traffic.
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4: Weather. From the WFRE Trick Trucks and Cars Weather Center, your forecast today going to be partly sunny, but with a 30% chance for showers and thunderstorms this afternoon, mainly after 3 p.m., a high near 88. Tonight, going to be cloudy with a 60% chance for showers and thunderstorms and a low around 66. Friday, tomorrow, partly sunny, just a 20% chance for a pop-up shower or storm in the afternoon with a high near 84. Currently, it's partly cloudy and 68.

0: Kenny Chesney carrying on 99.9 WFRE. We want you to keep calm and carry on with us tomorrow night down in Charlestown, West Virginia. You can join me live at Hollywood Casino at Charlestown Races. We'll be on the apron at 750 Hollywood Drive in Charlestown, West Virginia for the 2026 Charlestown Classic Festival. Things officially get underway at 4 p.m., but we will be there live from 5 p.m. to 7 p.m. as we celebrate the 18th running of the $1 million Charlestown Classic. That race, that horse race, is going to be awesome. 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Food trucks for everybody to partake and enjoy. A kids' zone area. And we will have the Wheel of Prizes spinning and winning. Got to get there while supplies last because we don't have infinite prizes, but we've got a lot. You got to come get what you can before it's all gone at the Charlestown Races. It's Hollywood Casino and the Charlestown Classic Festival. 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
2: In Frederick County, we've got police on the scene of two accidents. First of all, 15 northbound by West 7th Street, and now you're starting to see some slowing right around Rosemont Avenue. The other accident is 70 westbound by 75 in Newmarket. It involves an SUV and a tractor trailer, and it sounds as if, listening to the scanner, that a travel lane is blocked. So watch out for slowing coming from Mount Airy getting into Frederick. Now, 270 southbound, your delays stretch from on and off, though. 85 in through 109 in Hyattstown and very slow 15 southbound in Loudoun County before St. Clair Lane to Luckett's Road. Diana Gibson, WFRE Traffic.
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1: In Frederick County, we've got police on the scene of two accidents. First of all, 15 northbound by West 7th Street, and now you're starting to see some slowing right around Rosemont Avenue. The other accident is 70 westbound by 75 in Newmarket. It involves an SUV and a tractor trailer, and it sounds as if, listening to the scanner, that a travel lane is blocked. So watch out for slowing coming from Mount Airy getting into Frederick. Now, 270 southbound, your delays stretch from on and off, though. 85 in through 109 in Hyattstown, and very slow 15 southbound in Loudoun County before St. Clair Lane to Luckett's Road. Diana Gibson, WFRE Traffic.
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1: From the WFRE Airtron Heating and Air Conditioning News Center, here are the trending stories you need to know about. An 18-year-old has been sentenced to up to 160 years in prison for his role in a violent attack on a Jefferson County woman in May of 2024. Isai Omar Chichilla Guerrera was sentenced on Tuesday to 37 to 160 years after a jury convicted him in June on all 14 felony counts. The judge imposed consecutive sentences. The charges included attempted first-degree murder, sexual assault, 6 counts of malicious wounding, burglary and fleeing police, and a stolen vehicle. He was 16 years old when the attack occurred. Maryland law enforcement agencies have recorded more than 1.1 billion license plate reads last year using a growing network of automated flock cameras. The systems can help police locate stolen vehicles and wanted suspects, but they can also create detailed records of where motorists travel. A Baltimore Sun analysis of state reports found Maryland agencies operated 1,077 cameras in 2025, nearly double the number from 5 years earlier. The cameras recorded more than 3 million license plate reads every day on average. The total does not represent individual vehicles, since the same car can be captured multiple times. The expansion is raising concerns about privacy and whether existing safeguards are keeping up with technology. Diana Gibson, WFRE News. Here's Andy with sports.
3: In your Mixed Plumbing and Heating Sports, the Baltimore Orioles beat the St. Louis Cardinals last night, 8-7. The O's and Cards meet again today at 2:15 p.m. The Colorado Rockies thumped the Washington Nationals last night, 13-1. Their four-game series finale will take place later today at 1:05 p.m. The Rockies hold a 2-1 series advantage. Randall Diaz sent the second pitch of the 11th inning to the left center field gap, scoring Jaden Loray and giving the Frederick Keys a 3-2 walk-off win over the Asheville Tourists yesterday at Harry Grove Stadium. It was also Frederick's third straight win. Game 3 between the Keys and Tourists will be tonight at Harry Grove Stadium with first pitch at 7 p.m.
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3: From the WFRE Trick Trucks and Cars Weather Center, your forecast today, going to be partly sunny, but with a 30% chance for showers and thunderstorms this afternoon, mainly after 3 p.m., a high near 88. Tonight, going to be cloudy with a 60% chance for showers and thunderstorms and a low around 66. Friday, tomorrow, partly sunny, just a 20% chance for a pop-up shower or storm in the afternoon with a high near 84. Currently, it's partly cloudy and 68.

0: News, sports, pop culture. If it's making headlines, then it's fair game. Armor Fence of Maryland presents What's Trending with Andy Webb.
1: The pumpkin spice latte is back at Starbucks.
2: Huzzah!
1: As are the long lines of white women at Starbucks. Because nothing puts you in the mood for fall like 90 degree days in August.
2: Yeah.
1: I don't get it. I mean, I like pumpkin spice. It's just
2: it
1: too
2: does
1: soon.
2: Feel wrong. I'm not gonna lie. I've had one.
1: Yeah.
2: And it's it still feels wrong.
1: You're a part of the stereotype, and even then, you admit it.
2: Yep.
1: South Carolina, speaking of white women, South Carolina Senator Darlene Graham won the Republican primary and will now head to the general election in November. You know, unless a relative with a better job dies before then. Amazon has expanded drone delivery to 500 more cities. So, if Doritos suddenly fall from the sky and you didn't just smoke some reefer, your city's one of them. That's how you know.
2: Yep.
1: Apple has released the new M5 Ultra, its most powerful chip yet. It's designed for 3D rendering, visual effects, and advanced charging of your wallet.
2: Yeah.
1: It charges it to the nth degree. Finally, a new study says seeing ghosts can actually be good for you. Because after you poop your pants from fear, you won't have anything left in you for when you get lettuce diarrhea.
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2: Got an accident on 70 westbound at mile marker 64, just outside of the Newmarket exit. Not slowing you down, but it looks like the right lane and shoulder are closed on the westbound side. 270 southbound, just a slight delay after the exit 485. And then from Urbana to Hyattstown, it's kind of stop and go through there. 15 looks good in Frederick in both directions, though, up to Gettysburg and down to Leesburg. 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

0: Live with Andy and Emma in the morning on 99.9 WFRE. I don't want to delay Emma J. I want to get right to the winning.
1: Okay.
0: Because I've got a pair of tickets. Actually, not two pairs. It's four tickets to the Maryland State Fair in Timonium. The Maryland State Fair back beginning today. It officially kicks off today, the 27th of August through the 30th. Then that's weekend number one. Weekend number two, September 3rd through the 7th, and the third and final weekend, September 10th through the 13th. We are about 10 and a half hours away from things kicking off. So you don't want to miss out on, I mean, all the great food, all the games, the Battle of the Beasts, the professional rodeo that goes on. So much. They encourage you to dream big, and we want you to dream big because we got a big four-pack of tickets for the Maryland State Fair. If you'd like to save on the entry tickets and go on us, well, then text the word corn dog, because I mean, you can't go to the fair without getting a corn dog.
1: True.
0: Now, a corn dog, some people say, well, that's two words, Andy. No, it is one word for our purposes today. I looked it up, and Merriam-Webster says it as acceptable, one word. So corndog, seven letters all together, no space in between. You send a space, your entry won't count. Corn dog, corndog. Text that to 301-695-9373. We'll randomly select one winner in about 10 minutes from right now. So get to texting corn dog to 301-695-9373. And good luck from the Maryland State Fair and WFRE.
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3: Minor accident on 70 westbound at mile marker 64 outside of New Market. It looks like it's moved to the shoulder now, so not slowing you down at all. 270 southbound, slight delays from Frederick down to 109 in Hyattstown, but clear down towards DC after that. 15 running smoothly in both directions, whether you're headed up to Gettysburg or down to Leesburg. Looks good there. And also on 340 to Harper's Ferry. 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
0: Emma, I've got to admit, I'm walking a little bit taller these days.
3: 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Why is that, Andy?
0: Because for once, I was right, and even you can't argue with that.
3: Don't get used to it. But yeah, you were right about J-Day and the Day Home Team. Happy now?
0: Happy? Emma, this is the highlight of my year. You always say, happy wife, happy life, right? But I think we've just proven that sometimes the husband does know best.
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0: Brown on 99.9 WFRE with Woman. Speaking of woman, congratulations to Jennifer Steadman. Jennifer Steadman of Glenwood, Maryland, going to be heading to Timonium, Maryland. She's going to the Maryland State Fair. We just had that special keyword. I mean, it's the most delicious corn dog you can get is the one at the fair. And the Maryland State Fair is going to have plenty of those. And they're actually, they featured, I don't think I showed you the picture, but I told you about it, Emma J.
1: Mm-hmm.
0: That their slogan for the Maryland State Fair is Dream Big.
1: Yeah.
0: And they have this little like 3 or 4 year old kid dragging the biggest man human sized corn dog that I've ever seen.
1: Aw.
0: And so that's where I got the idea for the keyword today. So congratulations to Jennifer. She and 3 guests will be at the Maryland State Fair. It actually kicks off today, a little over 10 hours from right now. Today is day one of weekend number one. It's a 3-weekend affair. Tickets are online. More details, all the fun stuff are there at MarylandStateFair.com.
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1: An accident on 70 westbound at mile marker 64 has moved to the shoulder, so not slowing you down. 70 looks good between Baltimore and Hagerstown, as well as 15 added up to Gettysburg. And down to Leesburg, it is clear in those directions. 270 southbound, though, stop and go from Urbana to Hyattstown.
3: It's good deal, Dougie.
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0: From the WFRE Trick Trucks and Cars Weather Center, your forecast today, going to be partly sunny, but with a 30% chance for showers and thunderstorms this afternoon, mainly after 3 p.m., a high near 88. Tonight, going to be cloudy with a 60% chance for showers and thunderstorms and a low around 66. Friday, tomorrow, partly sunny, just a 20% chance for a pop-up shower or storm in the afternoon with a high near 84. Currently, it's partly cloudy and 68.

0: Need a reason to smile today? MJ's got you covered. Thanks to the market at Deer Valley. 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
1: You know, sometimes all it takes is a little kindness. There's a 23-year-old autistic man in England who says a group of strangers helped make his dreams come true after he attended a music festival alone for the first time. Adam James, he traveled to the Boomtown Festival in Hampshire despite concerns from his family that he might get really overwhelmed. But within minutes of arriving, he met a group of festival goers from Bristol who invited him to their camp and looked out for him throughout the 5-day event. After the festival, Adam's father posted a public thank you online, and the message quickly went viral. The attentions led to new opportunities for Adam, who is an aspiring drum and bass DJ, including some bookings for a few performances. And Adam now says the kindness of strangers gave him the confidence and helped him feel like he finally found his people.
2: It costs you nothing to be kind.
1: Yeah.
2: It is literally, and we always hear, it takes more muscles to frown than it does to smile. It's the exact same thing. You have to go out of your way to be mean to somebody.
1: You got to be the village.
2: That's right. Be that village, because it takes a village.
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1: 70 looks good in both directions between Baltimore and Hagerstown right now. 15 as well in Frederick, running smoothly up to Gettysburg and down to Leesburg. No slowdowns through there yet. 270 southbound, though, you'll see some slow traffic from Frederick to Urbana and right before you get to the exit for 109 in Hyattstown.
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1: 7 o'clock hour in the 27th day of August 2026. 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
2: 70 looks good in both directions between Baltimore and Hagerstown right now. 15 as well in Frederick, running smoothly up to Gettysburg and down to Leesburg. No slowdowns through there yet. 270 southbound, though, you'll see some slow traffic from Frederick to Urbana and right before you get to the exit for 109 in Hyattstown.
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4: From the WFRE Airtron Heating and Air Conditioning News Center, here are the trending stories you need to know about. A Williamsport man is facing attempted murder and firearms charges after a disturbance Monday night at Milestone Apartments. The Washington County Sheriff's Office said deputies responded to an Oak Tree Lane apartment building just after 8:30 p.m. for a disturbance and reported gunshot. Investigators say 34-year-old Timothy Miller got into a fight with another man, pulled a handgun from his waistband, and struggled for control of the weapon. The gun was pointed towards several people, including two juveniles, and one round was fired into a brick wall. No one was shot. Miller was injured in the fight and treated at Meritus Medical Center. Miller, who is prohibited from possessing firearms because of a prior conviction, is now being held without bond. A Montgomery County woman will donate $1,000 to county police after allegedly using an AI-generated image to fake a home invasion. 28-year-old Moesha Gardner was accused of telling her husband in October that a man forced his way into their home on McGrath Boulevard. Her husband called 911, sending 8 marked police cruisers to the home with sirens activated. Police say Gardner later admitted she sent her husband the text message, including an AI-generated photo showing an intruder on their couch as a prank. She was charged with making false statements about an emergency and a crime. Police say the charges will be dropped once she makes the donation, which she has 90 days to complete. Diana Gibson, WFRE News. Here's Andy with sports.
1: In your mixed plumbing and heating sports, the Baltimore Orioles beat the St. Louis Cardinals last night, 8-7. The O's and Cards meet again today at 2:15 p.m. The Colorado Rockies thumped the Washington Nationals last night, 13-1. Their four-game series finale will take place later today at 1:05 p.m. The Rockies hold a 2-1 series advantage. Randall Diaz sent the second pitch of the 11th inning to the left center field gap, scoring Jaden Loray and giving the Frederick Keys a 3-2 walk-off win over the Asheville Tourists yesterday at Harry Grove Stadium. It was also Frederick's third straight win. Game 3 between the Keys and Tourists will be tonight at Harry Grove Stadium with first pitch at 7 p.m.
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1: From the WFRE Truck Trucks and Cars Weather Center, your forecast today going to be mostly sunny, but we do have a 60% chance for showers and thunderstorms moving in, mainly after 5 p.m. A high today near 88. That 60% chance for showers and storms going to stick with us through the overnight tonight, otherwise cloudy with a low around 67. Partly sunny on Friday tomorrow, no mention of rain, a high near 86. Currently, it's partly cloudy and

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2: 14 minutes after 7 o'clock with Andy and Emma in the morning on this 27th day of August. Lots of folks having a birthday today, and thanks to Voila Specialties and other goodness, it doesn't matter if you're having a birthday or not. Anybody can go by and tell them that, hey, I love Andy and Emma in the morning. I love WFRE. And get 25% off your entire purchase. It's Tea Time Thursday, so make sure you take advantage of that. Everybody gets the presents for that, but who's getting the presents for their birthday today?
3: Well, Delaney Wynette is 10 today in Boonesboro. JC and Jana Inskeep, twins, are 14 today in Walkersville. Lisa Eichelberger is 37.
2: Is that Ms. Lisa?
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2: Happy birthday.
3: She's 37 today in Thurmont. Tiffany Martell is 38 in Boonesboro. Donna Shriver is 48 in Frederick. James Miller is 48 in Braddock Heights. Christina Klein is 62 in Frederick. Kathy Sennewald is 62 in Walkersville. And Rita McLister is 91 in Frederick.
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3: 270 southbound Urbana to Hinestown. You'll see a slowdown through there. Starting to get a little bit slow as well, just past the exit for 27 down to Middlebrook Road. 15 in Loudoun County, you'll see slight delays from Luckett's to Limestone School Road, but things look good on 15 in Frederick in both directions and 7 east and westbound between Baltimore and Hagerstown. This traffic brought to you by the Frederick County Board of Elections.
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0: that stretch those synapses. Thanks to Fourth Dimension Fun Center, here's today's Morning Mind Bender.
1: Wouldn't be a Thursday without a $60 valued prize pack going out the door from Fourth Dimension Fun Center, along with five $5 Maryland Lottery scratch-off tickets. Going to the first person who can correctly answer today's Morning Mind Bender on a very special day. It's National Banana Lovers Day.
2: Yeah.
1: National Banana Lovers Day. I do love a good banana.
2: I'm all right with them. I like the flavor. I just, something about the texture after a while. I realize I'm eating a mushy banana and then I hate it.
1: Well, you and I know this because we talk about it a great deal. We wish we could taste the way bananas used to taste.
2: Yes, we could do an hour-long show on the history of bananas
1: alone.
2: It is fascinating.
1: The history of bananas and why they are the way they are, where they come from.
2: Yep.
1: Is a whole thing. And that's kind of the point of today's Morning Mind Bender.
2: True.
1: Let's see if you know your bananas.
2: What is the name of the variety that makes up the majority of bananas sold worldwide?
1: And we're not talking about brands like Chiquita or
2: Chiquita,
1: Del Monte or anything like that. No.
2: It's like the strain.
1: It's the variety. What is the name of the variety that makes up the majority of bananas sold worldwide? First correct answer at 301-695-9373 wins thanks to Fourth Dimension Fun Center and WFRE.
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2: 15 in Frederick looks good in both directions. If you're heading down to Leesburg, though, it's pretty slow from Luckett's down to Limestone School Road. 70 looks good between Baltimore and Hagerstown in both directions. And 270 southbound, you'll see those delays from Urbana to Hyattstown. A little slow from Clarksburg Road down to 370 as well.
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1: 270 southbound is stop and go from Urbana to Hyattstown and from Clarksburg Road down to the Beltway as well. 15 in Frederick looks good in both directions, but if you're headed down to Leesburg, you do have delays from Luckett's to Limestone School Road. And 70 still looks good right now between Baltimore and Hagerstown in both directions.

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3: From the WFRE Trick Trucks and Cars Weather Center, your forecast today going to be mostly sunny, but we do have a 60% chance for showers and thunderstorms moving in, mainly after 5 p.m. A high today near 88. That 60% chance for showers and storms going to stick with us through the overnight tonight. Otherwise cloudy with a low around 67. Partly sunny on Friday tomorrow. No mention of rain. A high near 86. Currently, it's partly cloudy and 7.

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1: Your heart. It's the master blood pump for your body, with every beat pushing blood to all the vital parts of your body through this network of arteries, capillaries, veins. And as your blood flows through those tube-like arteries, it presses up against the walls with varying degrees of strength. And that pressure, or strength, or weakness, in some cases, is called blood pressure, or BP. Each time your heart squeezes and moves your blood, your BP goes up. In blood pressure readings, that number is referred to as systolic. Then, as your heart relaxes after each contraction, your blood pressure goes down, which is called diastolic. Those two numbers together, with systolic over diastolic, are known as your BP score. According to the American Heart Association, a normal BP reflects a systolic pressure between 90 and 120 over a systolic pressure between 60 and 80. Some doctors check BP with a sphygmomanometer, which is an inflatable rubber cuff attached to a manual air pump. The cuff will get inflated with air around your arm, temporarily cuts off blood flow before releasing and letting the blood start flowing again, as the doctor or nurse notes the two key numbers along the way. But nowadays, automatic blood pressure cuffs are actually recommended, since they rely on a different method and are considered to be more accurate. While manual cuffs rely on auscultation, where the doctor listens for the correct pressure via a stethoscope, automatic blood pressure cuffs are oscillometric. When blood passes under the cuff, your arm increases slightly in circumference, so automatic cuffs measure the amplitude of those oscillations at continuous intervals to get your BP. Now, if you're hypertensive, that's 130 over 80 or higher, your heart's working too hard to pump blood through your body, which can be dangerous. There are different stages of hypertension, but if your blood pressure hits 180 over 120, that's considered hypertensive crisis, and you should be quick about getting help. Now, blood pressure can temporarily go up because of stress, pregnancy, even some common medications like antidepressants, even over-the-counter pain relievers. And one high reading doesn't necessarily mean you have hypertension, so it's always a good idea to stay vigilant, since high blood pressure can be a side effect of other diseases like diabetes and can frequently be a precursor to heart disease or a heart attack. To fight hypertension, doctors will usually recommend changes to your diet and exercise, or they may prescribe medication. Just stay on top of it.
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2: Got a collision on 70 eastbound just before Bill Moxley Road around mile marker 66. Looks like it's on the shoulder, but definitely seeing some delays starting to form if you're headed towards Mount Airy on 70. 270 southbound, just a stop and go from Urbana to Hyattstown, and then from Clarksburg Road down to 370. 15 in Loudoun County, pretty slow from Luckett's to Limestone School Road as well. 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
1: 270 southbound, slow from Urbana to Hyattstown, and then from Clarksburg Road down to this disabled vehicle at exit 12 for Watkins Mill Road. Very slow. It looks like one of the middle lane is closed on 270, so expect heavy delays after Clarksburg Road. 70 eastbound, seeing some delay as well between the New Market and Mount Airy exits. And 15 northbound in Frederick, pretty slow from 70 up to West Patrick Street. This traffic brought to you by Honest Air.
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3: 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A teenager will spend decades in prison for a brutal attack that happened when he was just 16 years old. Isai Omar Chinchilla Guerrera, who's now 18, received a sentence on Tuesday of 37 to 160 years in prison for 14 felony convictions stemming from the May 2024 attack. The jury convicted him in June, and the judge ordered the sentences to run consecutively. The convictions include attempted first-degree murder, first-degree sexual assault, malicious wounding, burglary, and fleeing from law enforcement in a stolen vehicle. After he attacked the woman, he then fled in a stolen vehicle that later crashed and burned. Both Guerrera and the victim were flown to hospitals for treatment. More than a billion license plate reads were recorded by Maryland police agencies last year, raising new questions about privacy and the use of automated surveillance. State reports analyzed by the Baltimore Sun show law enforcement agencies had 1,077 flock cameras operating in 2025, nearly twice as many as 5 years ago. The cameras averaged more than 3 million plate scans each day. While the technology can help officers find stolen vehicles and wanted suspects, repeated scans can also build a detailed record of when and where drivers were seen. The 1.1 billion reads does not represent unique vehicles. A Maryland lawmaker who sponsored digital privacy legislation is now gathering information to determine whether additional safeguards or legislation may be needed. I'm Diana Gibson, WFRE News. Here's Andy with sports.
4: In your Mix Plumbing and Heating Sports, the Baltimore Orioles beat the St. Louis Cardinals last night, 8-7. The O's and Cards meet again today at 2:15 p.m. The Colorado Rockies thumped the Washington Nationals last night, 13-1. Their four-game series finale will take place later today at 1:05 p.m. The Rockies hold a 2-1 series advantage. Randall Diaz sent the second pitch of the 11th inning to the left center field gap, scoring Jaden Loray and giving the Frederick Keys a 3-2 walk-off win over the Asheville Tourists yesterday at Harry Grove Stadium. It was also Frederick's third straight win. Game 3 between the Keys and Tourists will be tonight at Harry Grove Stadium with first pitch at 7 p.m.

0: 10 minutes after 8 o'clock with Andy and Emma in the morning on 99.9 WFRE. Still to come this morning, Emma J, we've got the Wheel of Prizes.
1: Mm-hmm.
0: Have not had that spun yet. It was spun a lot yesterday at Dublin Roasters. You even went out there.
1: I sure did. I wanted coffee.
0: Now, you're not allowed to spin.
1: No, I didn't spin the wheel. But I got to watch a lot of other people do it. It was cool. It was cool seeing people win stuff that they wanted to, like things that were fitting, like some children won 4D passes, and I saw a lady went spin and win a thing for Orchid Oasis, the day spa. She didn't even know it existed, so
0: you
1: now she
0: jealous.
1: Gets to try out a head spa. Yeah, I honestly need to go back there. They're great.
0: I will say this. We love Dublin Roasters.
1: Oh, yes.
0: They're amazing, and you can have it delivered. I believe they're part of Grubhub, that whole DoorDash network. But I will say that I have a problem with that. Like, you were able to be over there in 7 or 8 minutes and pick up a coffee.
1: Yeah.
0: And it was that simple. So having somebody deliver your coffee, I'm not bashing at all the people who that's their job. That's their hustle or their side hustle. I say get the bag where you can get it. But I can't, with a good conscience, order things online, food online, and have it delivered. Not even pizza. Like, I go, I prefer to go and pick up my pizza.
1: If I'm physically able to, I'm going to go pick up something instead of
0: getting
1: it delivered.
0: Exactly. Now, I understand, like, if you're at a hospital, let's say you're a guy and your wife is having a baby, and you don't need to leave the hospital. You can have food delivered. Or better yet, when you get the all clear, then you can go down and get something from the cafeteria.
1: And aside from all that, there's a lot of people with mobility issues that can't really just leave their house
0: that
1: on a whim.
0: That I understand.
1: And parents with new babies, they can't really just go.
0: Yeah, there are reasons.
1: Oh, yeah.
0: That's my thing. But I'm talking about normal, everyday people, you and me, that have no restrictions.
1: Yeah.
0: We should be able to. I just can't do that. But I think I'm feeling worse and worse about judging people that do it, because we are so busy.
1: Yeah.
0: We are so exhausted. We are so overworked, overwhelmed. It's like you have to have 2 or 3 jobs in order to make ends meet. So you may not have time in your schedule to go and pick up food. So you have to have it delivered to you. Now, I can get that. I think that food delivery primarily, if not entirely, exists because we're too busy, exhausted, overwhelmed.
1: Yeah.
0: And I think that there are other industries that are banking on that as well. It's they see that, I don't even want to call it a need. It shouldn't be a need. One job should be enough to pay for, what your needs. But then I think that there are other industries that tap into that. What are some industries? What is an industry that comes to mind? Maybe you're involved in it, maybe you're not, or maybe you have a family member that's involved with it. You see it firsthand. What's an industry that's thriving almost entirely because we are just too busy, too overworked, too exhausted, too overwhelmed to do it ourselves? See if you can illuminate this topic with us. Call or text 301-695-9373.
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1: 15 in Frederick's got some delay from 70 up to West Patrick Street on that northbound side. But 70 looks good right now between Baltimore and Hagerstown. Both directions are clear. 15 southbound headed down to Leesburg. You'll see delays from Luckett's to Limestone School Road. And 270 southbound stop and go from Urbana to Hyattstown, and then from Clarksburg Road down to 370.
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the latest traffic, the freshest news, and the most fun. 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

0: 823 with Andy and Emma in the morning on 99.9 WFRE. Radio's been around a long time. It came around for a need for entertainment, but I think that there are a lot of jobs nowadays that exist because we're too tired and overworked, too busy to do these jobs ourselves. Like I've been mentioning, food delivery.
1: Mm-hmm.
0: I think I've had maybe a pizza delivered once in my life. Just once.
1: I had one delivered kind of recently. It was one of those days where you went to bed super early and your daughter and I were like, what do we need to eat? And I ordered a pizza.
0: You and my daughter, she especially, because she doesn't drive. She can. She has a license.
1: But she's like most other Gen Zers. None of them want to drive.
0: Yeah. We should do a topic about that and let everybody commiserate, because I know she's not alone.
1: No.
0: But food delivery, I contend, primarily exists because we're too overwhelmed and overworked, exhausted to do it ourselves.
1: I would also say adjacent to that, meal kits as well.
0: Oh, yeah.
1: Like those, like Blue Apron, stuff like that.
0: Yeah, HelloFresh.
1: I did that for a while, actually. A long time ago, like when it first kicked off, like maybe 12 years ago.
0: But you're paying like almost double, if not more, for somebody else to chop up your groceries. So
1: it's kind of nice, though. Everything is pre-measured. Yeah,
0: you do cook it, but the prep time doesn't swallow up whatever little free time you have.
1: Yeah.
0: I just can't imagine that being that swallowed up for time that like 15, 30 minutes you can't, set aside.
1: It happens.
0: I know it does. Mm-hmm. And I feel bad for these folks. I believe, was it Denise?
1: Yeah, Denise even pointed out car washes.
0: Car washes.
1: Yeah, I never thought about that. Like, used to just everyone wash their own cars.
0: But yeah.
1: Now we can go to a place and do that. And similarly, Robin said cleaning your house. She's like, hiring a house cleaner.
0: Yeah.
1: Nobody has time to do that. We've talked about it. Because we both work, so it's really tough to, like the deep cleaning days.
0: Yeah, the deep cleaning days. I can keep up
1: with the regular stuff, but a deep clean, gosh, yeah. I would love to hire out. Is there anybody out there who's really obsessed with deep cleaning?
0: I know we have. We've gotten a couple of offers over the text line, because we talked about this before. So, hey, reach back out. But the car wash, absolutely. That's why we go to Frederick Shell.
1: I love them.
0: Frederick Shell Car Wash. Yep. We head out to them as well.
1: Pretty much anytime I have the dog in the car, I'm like, all right, to Frederick Shell.
0: Inside and out. Absolutely.
1: Get his hair out of here.
0: And then somebody else said pressure washing.
1: Oh, yeah. Is that something people used to do themselves?
0: I used to do it all the time.
1: I've only ever heard of pressure washing in the context of being a business.
0: No, I literally had a pressure washer. And you would pressure wash a lot of things if you had a pressure washer.
1: Yeah, yeah.
0: But I would pressure wash the house once a year.
1: Mm-hmm.
0: But anyway, Mike says, I've been pressure washing for 12 years now. I am making almost six figures.
1: Heck yeah.
0: I mean, I say nice work if you can get it, but I mean, right. It is something you need for your house because A, it keeps it fresher and in better shape.
1: Yeah.
0: B, it makes it look better if you decide to sell it.
1: Mm-hmm.
0: So it's definitely something you want to do. It's something you need to do.
1: Yeah.
0: But did you know that there are people that will, the walk your dog and pick up after them, like pick up dog poop.
1: Oh, there's also I forgot the name of the company now, but there's services that will come by and like clear out your yard too. Like if you just have a yard that the dog goes in the yard, they'll come and just get all the landmines out of the yard.
0: And you should be able to do that.
1: Yeah.
0: I mean, if you follow along after your dog and do it one at a time, but yeah. I will say we sometimes let the dog out on our patio.
1: Mm-hmm.
0: And
1: she's not allowed to do it out there, but she will anyway.
0: That's right.
1: Like,
0: she doesn't.
1: Thanks a lot.
0: She doesn't read the rules like we do. It's weird. We got to get better about that.
1: Yeah.
0: But what about you? What is an industry that you see that is thriving mainly because we humans are too busy or exhausted or overworked, overwhelmed to do it ourselves? Share your thoughts with us now. Call or text 301-695-9373.
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1: Minor collision on 94 on the southbound side, right at the intersection with 70. Starting to see a little delay there. 15 northbound from 70 up to West Patrick Street. It's going to be moving kind of slow. 270 southbound Urbana to Hyattstown. You'll see stop and go traffic there. And then from Clarksburg Road down to the Beltway, it's also stop and go. And 15 in Loudoun County, pretty slow from Luckett to Leesburg. This traffic brought to you by Jiffy Lube Service Centers.
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0: 8:38 with Andy and Emma in the morning on 99.9 WFRE. Not trying to beleaguer a point. Everybody's out here just trying to really, you know, make their money and support their family, and I applaud that. But some jobs only exist because the rest of the economy, the capitalism, let's just call it, has, you know,
1: people want to pay for convenience rather than do it themselves.
0: That's right, because there used to be a time where you did everything yourself.
1: Yeah.
0: And there was pride built in that. There still is.
1: Mm-hmm.
0: But people are doing, I don't want to like take away from people like saying like, no, you're just lazy. You know, some people are.
1: All people work more than they used to.
0: Right.
1: Like, we don't have the time when they used to have. So.
0: Well, I mean, there were people that would work, and I say not more or less, but fewer.
1: Mm-hmm.
0: And by that, I mean fewer jobs and making the same or the amount of money that you could survive on. And mm-hmm. so you have to work more to make the same amount. Or even make more. But there are some things that you would take pride in back in the day. And I know I did down in Mississippi when I was a homeowner. Who's this person? I don't have to see a name. They said the entire suburban service economy.
1: Yeah, literally. Lawn guy, pool guy, house cleaners, dog walkers. Everybody did this themselves like 70 years ago.
0: Yeah. Now you just pay somebody, here's $100, and then it's done.
1: I will pay anyone to do grass because, I mean, that one time my mom made me weed eat and I cried to get out of it.
0: And that's the thing. I dread it.
1: I did it one time, and I was like, I hated that.
0: But I used to love it because when it's your yard, mm-hmm. you take pride in it. It's like this. People see this as a reflection of me. It's like your hair.
1: If I had one of those zero-turn lawnmowers, I wouldn't mind doing that. But
0: you got to work a third job in order to afford one.
1: It's true. And with the walking mower, I get upset doing that.
0: Sure.
1: I hate it.
0: Somebody said, just like DoorDash, Instacart and DoorDash for groceries.
1: Yeah.
0: Now, again, people who are shut in and physically unable, I get that. Not knocking that at all.
1: Yeah.
0: But if you can do it, you should do it, I think. But those economies exist because of that.
1: One of my favorite type of posts to see online is like people who are not very good at the Instacart shopping and are like, okay, they're out of apples. Here's a substitution. And it's like a box of tampons or something. Like, what? That happens way more often than you would think it does.
0: Yeah, like, you're right.
1: Some people are just not very good. They just won't look for items and then just say, oh, they're out.
0: Yep, you're right. And then they send you, we sent you a comparable item, and it's like a box of earplugs.
1: Yeah.
0: You know, that's the thing. It's like, yeah, I see what you were going for, but this is not the same.
1: And the Facebook groups are full every day. I see at least a post a week or so of somebody saying like, hey, did somebody order produce from Walmart or something? It showed up at my house.
0: Yeah, exactly. one last one here that comes from this. Our question, obviously, is what industry is thriving almost entirely because people are too busy, exhausted, or overwhelmed? And I think this is peak exhaustion. Caroline said streaming services.
1: Mm.
0: You pay monthly just to scroll through 1,000 movies for 2 hours and end up falling asleep on the menu.
1: That has happened so many times where I'll just sit up and talk. We'll look through the menu, talk about the stuff we see, put them in a list, and then end up going back to the TV and watching something we already seen before.
0: Never end up on a movie, right? There are so many other industries. If you think of one, share it with us. Maybe you're involved with one, or maybe you disagree with our rationale for it. Tell us your thoughts by texting 301-695-9373.
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1: An accident on 94 southbound at 70. It looks like it's just blocking the left turn lane. Otherwise, 70 looks good between Baltimore and Hagerstown. 15 in Frederick, just a little slow on that northbound side from 70 up to West Patrick Street. 270 southbound, slight delays from Urbana to Hyattstown and from Clarksburg Road to 370. And 15 in Loudoun County, a bit slow as you head from Luckett's towards Limestone School Road.
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0: Take another look at our WFRE Trick Trucks and Cars Weather Center forecast. Going to be mostly sunny today, but we do have a 60% chance for showers and thunderstorms moving in this afternoon with a high near 88. That chance of rain going to be with us throughout the overnight tonight, otherwise cloudy with a low around 67. Then tomorrow, no mention of rain, just partly sunny with a high of 86 on Friday. Currently, it's partly sunny and 71.

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1: An accident on 94 southbound at 70. It looks like it's just blocking the left turn lane. Otherwise, 70 looks good between Baltimore and Hagerstown. 15 in Frederick, just a little slow on that northbound side from 70 up to West Patrick Street. 270 southbound, slight delays from Urbana to Hyattstown and from Clarksburg Road to 370. And 15 in Loudoun County, a bit slow as you head from Luckett's towards Limestone School Road.
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1: A 35-year-old fella from Southern California named Philon, I think.
2: What a good name.
1: I think it's a Thai name. But he was arrested in D.C. for being illegally parked.
2: Well, it's happened to all of us.
1: That was not all. Oh. He had a giant guillotine in the bed of his pickup truck outside of the Capitol building.
2: D.C. already has a history with guillotines near the Capitol. This is not a good thing,
1: sir. It's not a good look. So the guy had a concealed carry permit as well. But this was a very unconcealed weapon. The wooden guillotine was 10 feet tall with a sharpened on an angle metal blade.
2: So like a regular guillotine.
1: Yeah, literally a functional. It looks like it was functional. He did not have a gun on him at the time.
2: Which is usually what concealed carry permits are for.
1: They say it's still unclear if it was a working guillotine or just a prop. But, I mean, it's big and has a blade on it.
2: Yeah.
1: But the authorities had to take it very seriously. They took it away and charged the guy with carrying a dangerous weapon. It sounds like he drove from California to D.C., so
2: right.
1: I'm guessing he made it 3,000 miles without being stopped with a guillotine just hanging out the back of the truck.
2: I love Highway Patrol looking at him like, that's completely normal.
1: It's fine. But if you thought parallel parking was tough in a big car, imagine doing it with a guillotine in the back of your truck.
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1: 15 in Frederick, a little slow still from 70 up to West Patrick Street, but 70 looks pretty good between Baltimore and Hagerstown at this time. 270, not bad if you're heading southbound down towards D.C. Just a little slow down at the exit for 109 and between 27 and the exit for 124. 15, only a slight delay headed down to Leesburg before Limestone School Road. 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

0: Morgan Wallen with Don't We on 99.9 WFRE. I wanted to touch back on our topic real quick. We didn't get to really finish it. We had contractual obligations with Knucklehead News. Anytime a guillotine's in the news, we have to talk about it. But also, Bossman Mike came by and had some business stuff, so we got kind of sidetracked. But we got so many great points about our topic. The question that we asked, in case you missed it, was I was contending that food delivery is one of the chief businesses that only exists, primarily exists, because we're all so busy and exhausted and overworked and overwhelmed. But I'm willing to bet there are other businesses, and so many great ones came up, similar to food delivery. Meal kits was talked about, you know, pre-cut fruits and vegetables.
1: The entire, what would you say, the suburban
0: service economy.
1: Yeah.
0: Somebody said that. But DoorDash, Instacart. Grocery shopping like that.
1: And Carla here brings up a good point. It seems like everyone goes out for oil changes.
0: That's a good point. Yeah.
1: Because you did used to kind of do that on your own, right? Or you knew somebody who did. And
0: yeah, you're absolutely right.
1: But I think they also made cars, modern cars are so complicated now that you kind of have to get somebody else.
0: That's
1: to do
0: a good
1: it.
0: Point. But Mike said that too. Places like Jiffy Lube. He's like, I can do my own car maintenance, but it's easier and faster to have someone else do it. Mm-hmm. Comes down to how much you value your time. And that's true.
1: Yeah.
0: Time is one of the most valuable commodities because you're not getting it back. You can't like make it back like you can with money. You spend some money, well, I'll make that back. Mm-hmm. You don't with that. Once that time's gone, boom, it's gone.
1: Nothing worse though than paying for somebody to do your oil and then they leave the cap off.
0: That's a good point.
1: That's
0: that happened
1: fun.
0: To you.
1: It did happen to me once.
0: And somebody else said mobile mechanics and like car detailing kind of falls along the same lines. But also, cars are so difficult to repair now than what they used to be.
1: Yeah.
0: My first car, here I go sounding like an old fart, but my first car, a 1984 cherry red Ford Thunderbird.
1: Your grandmother's car.
0: My grandmother's car. My grandfather literally taught me how to change oil on vehicles in that car, primarily that car, but also his little Toyota pickup truck. It was a little bitty thing. I could literally pick that truck up from the back end myself as a 15-year-old kid. But still, I learned how to change the oil. I learned how to change spark plugs. I learned basic maintenance, how to change the what is it? The bands, you know, now
1: the
0: that I've
1: had timing belts.
0: No, timing, yeah, the belts. God, bands. I'm thinking we've been working out so much with Ultimate Wellness that I'm thinking the resistance bands, but the belts and hoses, knew how to do all of that on the car.
1: Mm-hmm.
0: And if I didn't, I could take it to him and he would know.
1: Yeah.
0: But now there's so much computerized stuff.
1: Yeah.
0: It's more valuable time wise to take it to a mechanic whose job it is, can do it quicker and about the same amount of money, or at least if you're willing to pay for it, if you value your time, you'll do that. But oil changes also falls in that. And then Scott texted and said, when I started mowing grass at 10 years old, I also washed my neighbor's dishes for 50 cents a night.
1: Nice.
0: And again, sometimes it's not about you making the money. It's about them helping you.
1: I made money doing chores because I had to as a kid.
0: Oh, yeah. It's like the whole allowance thing.
1: Yeah. I remember I would have to do like a week's worth of chores to get a t-shirt. Like they'd buy me a t-shirt at the store on the weekend and be like, all right, you can have this on Friday.
0: My mom bought me what I had to have for school. And if I asked for an allowance, I got the old line of, I allow you to live here. So it's all about that. But how much do you value your time? Do you value it enough to pay for a job? And if you have one of those jobs that people value their time more than doing, what job is it? What industry is thriving almost entirely because people are too busy, exhausted, or overwhelmed to do it themselves? Keep the conversation rolling. We will be responding to folks if you decide to reply at our text line at 301-695-9373.
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1: 15 in Frederick, a little slow still from 70 up to West Patrick Street, but 70 looks pretty good between Baltimore and Hagerstown at this time. 270, not bad if you're heading southbound down towards D.C. Just a little slow down at the exit for 109 and between 27 and the exit for 124. 15, only a slight delay headed down to Leesburg before Limestone School Road. 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
0: Let me tell you something, my friend Kelsey. I don't know how big you are into firearms, but this is the prize I want most on the wheels because I am a huge gun nerd. And whether it's ammo, whether it's self-defense, maybe knives, maybe it's, you know, there's so much cool stuff. Binoculars, there's a lot of cool stuff at the Gun Center. And you just picked up a $50 Gun Center gift card from the Gun Center, which brings you the Wheel of Prizes. Congratulations.
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3: Fifteen in Frederick, a little slow still from 70 up to West Patrick Street, but 70 looks pretty good between Baltimore and Hagerstown at this time. 270, not bad if you're heading southbound down towards DC. Just a little slow down at the exit for 109 and between 27 and the exit for 124. 15, only a slight delay headed down to Leesburg before Limestone School Road. 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

0: 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Thanks to Smog Heating and Air, I'll be live at Harry Grove Stadium from 5 to 7, where first pitch between the Keys and Asheville tourists will take place at 6 p.m. WWE Hall of Fame wrestler J.B. Lawn will be on hand, and fireworks will light up the night following the game.
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4: 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Green Country Weather. Let's take another look at our WFRE Trick Trucks and Cars Weather Center forecast. Going to be mostly sunny today, but we do have a 60% chance for showers and thunderstorms moving in this afternoon with a high near 88. That chance of rain going to be with us throughout the overnight tonight, otherwise cloudy with a low around 67. Then tomorrow, no mention of rain, just partly sunny with a high of 86 on Friday. Currently, it's partly sunny and 71.

0: 9:49 with Andy and Emma in the morning on 99.9 WFRE. Congratulations again to Kelsey Miller of Frederick, our latest winner with the Gun Center's Wheel of Prizes. And she actually won a $50 Gun Center gift card. That place is a toy box to me. And I know nothing that they have there is actually toys, but it just feels like there's something around every corner. I love going to the Gun Center. It's where I get my ammo, and I think it will become yours too once you go by and check it out. So congratulations to Kelsey. What could you win? Well, you got to find out, because Diana Gibson's going to have another chance for you to spin and win sometime between 10 a.m. and 3 p.m. She's on the way in next to guide you through your day at work. Then AJ Randall will join you from 3 to 7. He'll have another chance to spin and win with the Gun Center Wheel of Prizes. And then we'll do it all over again tomorrow here with Andy and Emma in the morning. Now, quick housekeeping note, Emma J will be actually covering afternoon traffic tomorrow. She'll be covering for Drew tomorrow evening. So it'll just be you and I tomorrow, but I guarantee you I'm going to give you plenty of ways to win, plenty of fun stuff. We're going to head into the weekend together. I hope you'll join me 5 to 10 here on 99.9 WFRE.
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2: No issues on 15 in either direction at this time. If you're headed up to Gettysburg and down to Leesburg, it's looking pretty good, as well as 270 southbound. Only a little slow down right around the exit for Middlebrook Road down to 124 in Gaithersburg. And 70 looks good right now east and westbound between Baltimore and Hagerstown.
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0: Diana Gibson, and we're going to get some much-needed rain later on today and on the overnight. And looking ahead to the weekend forecast Saturday, gorgeous, sunny, highs in the 80s, a perfect night to see Andy Webb on Saturday for wrestling night during Country Weekend with the Frederick Keys, thanks to Smock Heating and Air. He's going to be live at Harry Gross Stadium from 5 until 7. The first pitch between the Keys and Asheville Taurus will take place at 6. WWE Hall of Fame wrestler JBL is going to be on hand, and fireworks are going to light up the sky after the game. You don't want to miss it. For more info, go to WFRE.com.
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0: Now your forecast from the WFRE Trick Trucks and Cars Weather Center. Mostly sunny, scattered showers and thunderstorms later with a high of 88. Cloudy on the overnight with more showers and thunderstorms and a low around 67. For Friday, partly sunny and a high near 86. It's 76 degrees in Frederick and Moore, Free Country from Corey Kent.

0: Zach, Top South is Sanity on WFRE. It's Diana Gibson, and there is a petition to rename Nashville International Airport after Dolly Parton, and it's gaining new momentum. So back in 2025, there was a petition going around to rename the airport after Dolly, and it was taking place at change.org. Well, since the singer passed earlier this week, tens of thousands new signatures have been added to that petition. So a lot of people want to see Nashville International Airport change to Dolly Parton Airport.
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2: 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Thanks to Smock Heating and Air, I'll be live at Harry Grove Stadium from 5 to 7, where first pitch between the Keys and Asheville tourists will take place at 6 p.m. WWE Hall of Fame wrestler J.B. Lawn will be on hand, and fireworks will light up the night following the game.
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Luke Bryan is gearing up to release his 9th studio album. It's called Signs, and that's going to happen on September 18th. Here's Country and She Knows It on WFRE.

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He got an early start in country music. John Pardee started writing his own songs when he was 12. 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

0: Good morning. This is WFRE. Who am I talking to this morning?
1: Bethany.
0: Bethany, how you doing?
1: I'm good. How are you?
0: I'm good. Are you working this morning or just chilling on a Thursday?
1: I am working.
0: And where do you work?
1: I work at a middle school in Westminster.
0: Well, you know what? Thank you for the good work that you do with those middle school kids. And guess what? You are caller 9, so you get to spin our Gun Center and Frederick Wheel of Prizes. Are you ready to do it?
1: I am ready.
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5: Weather. Now your forecast from the WFRE Trick Trucks and Cars Weather Center. Mostly sunny today with scattered showers and thunderstorms later. Highs around 88. Cloudy on the overnight with more showers and thunderstorms. Lows around 67 tomorrow. Partly sunny and 86. It's 80 degrees in Frederick and more free country from Kelsey Ballerini.

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0: Morgan Wallen, Don't We? It's Diana Gibson, and we're going to start to celebrate August the 27th. And thanks to Roy Rogers, they make every day a holiday here at WFRE. 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

0: Please remember me, Tim McGraw, in the 40 Fun Center's 90s at noon, and we are all remembering Dolly Parton. And yesterday, Tim put out a statement on Instagram saying it's been hard not to be in tears all day, and he called Dolly a blueprint for all entertainers. And I'm not sure if you saw this video, but this was so cool. The King's Guard at Buckingham Palace yesterday, the band played 9 to 5 right outside of the palace. Loved it, and I'm so glad everyone's remembering Dolly.
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0: I'm here with Good Deal Dougie.
2: Hey, Frederick. Fall's in the air. Kids are back in school. And I don't know about you, but I'm ready for some football. 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
0: Weather. Now your forecast from the WFRE Trick Trucks and Cars Weather Center. Sunny skies today. Showers and thunderstorms could develop later. We'll have a high around 88. Cloudy with more showers and thunderstorms on the overnight. Lows down to 67 tomorrow. Partly sunny and 86. It's 82 degrees in Frederick, and more Free Country from Brooks and Dunn.

Sammy Kershaw joining us on the 40 Fun Center's 90s at Noon with his 1993 hit, She Don't Know She's Beautiful, on WFRE.

0: Sammy Kershaw on the 40 Fun Center's 90s at Noon. And in September 2015, he was performing at the Great Frederick Fair alongside Aaron Tippin and Joe Diffie for the Roots and Boots Tour. Speaking of great music, we're going to have it once again at the Bandshell at Baker Park on Sunday. 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

0: George Strait, the King of Country, paid tribute to the Queen of Country, Dolly Parton. On X, he wrote, "You had such a huge impact on so many people all over the world. We will miss you. May God bless the Parton family."
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Here's Phone Keys Wallet with John Mayer on WFRE.

0: Lainey Wilson, John Mayer on WFRE. It's Diana Gibson, and tomorrow night, Andy Webb is going to be coming to wild and wonderful West Virginia from 5 until 7. He's going to be at Hollywood Casino at Charlestown Races for the 18th Charlestown Classic Festival. 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
0: Free Country Weather. Now your forecast from the WFRE Trick Trucks and Cars Weather Center. Sunny skies today, scattered showers and thunderstorms later, highs near 88. Cloudy on the overnight with a chance of more rain, lows down to 67. Tomorrow partly sunny and 86. It's 85 degrees in Frederick and more Free Country from Blake Shelton.

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1: It is International Lottery Day, and I wanted to share this very sweet story with you. A Baltimore City police officer just retired, and then on August the 10th, bought a Powerball, did the quick pick, and guess what? He won $1 million. How's that for retirement?

Bailey Zimmerman, Chevy Silverado. It's Diana Gibson, and get your favorite cup of tea together from Voila Specialties and Other Goodness. We have some Bailey Zimmerman, Chevy Silverado. It's Diana Gibson, and get your favorite cup of tea together from Voila Specialties and Other Goodness. We have some

0: more. 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Then, join me this Saturday for Wrestling Night during Country Weekend with the Frederick Keys. Thanks to Smock Heating and Air, I'll be live at Harry Grove Stadium from 5 to 7, where first pitch between the Keys and Asheville Tourists will take place at 6 p.m. WWE Hall of Fame wrestler J.B. Lawn will be on hand, and fireworks will light up the night following the game.
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0: John Morgan, Kid Myself, it's Diana Gibson. There's a 23-year-old in Poland who is in a lot of hot water. Police say he's facing up to 8 years in prison for allegedly ordering hundreds of pizzas to random addresses across the country. And police say the suspect used other people's identities and placed these bogus orders. And it resulted in serious financial strain from businesses. He ordered 300 pizzas worth $10,000. So he's behind bars right now. He's going to be facing several years in prison. But I'm glad they caught that kid, because that's a lot of money to lose.
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2: Now your forecast from the WFRE Trick Trucks and Cars Weather Center. Sunny today, showers and thunderstorms later, highs around 88. Cloudy on the overnight with showers and thunderstorms, lows around 67 tomorrow. Partly sunny and 86. It's 87 degrees in Frederick and Moore Free Country from Tucker Wetmore.

Celebrate Frederick's Last Summer concert happens this Sunday at the Band Shell at Baker Park. Drew's going to be broadcasting live thanks to Mix Plumbing and Heating from 6 until 8. It is a free show. The show starts at 7. For more info,

0: Morgan Wallen, I can't love you anymore. I'm Diana Gibson. I was sharing this story with AJ. It's called Oreo Gate, and we both laughed so hard. So there's a woman on Instagram that's going viral for sharing a mom's group chat where another mom, her name's Michelle, is asking the other kindergarten moms to stop packing Oreos because it makes her daughter Ava upset. Now, you know, when you're having lunch, you're in the cafeteria. And again, AJ and I used to do this. We would bring in our packed lunch. And if we didn't like something in our bag, we kind of, you know, swap it out with friends. Well, there's no allergy issues with this girl, Ava, with Michelle's daughter, Ava. Nothing like that at all. Michelle just doesn't want her daughter eating Oreos or switching off something that she has with somebody else so she would eat them. So she's trying to dictate what the other mothers pack so Ava doesn't get sad when she's comparing her lunch with the other kindergartners. So yeah, that's a stretch for that woman, Michelle. You cannot dictate what somebody else packs for their kids, but at least it gave AJ and I a good laugh. AJ's coming in after 3. Have a great Thursday.
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2: 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Thanks to Smock Heating and Air, I'll be live at Harry Grove Stadium from 5 to 7, where first pitch between the Keys and Asheville tourists will take place at 6 p.m. WWE Hall of Fame wrestler J.B. Lawn will be on hand, and fireworks will light up the night following the game.
3: Hey, it's Drew. Don't miss Celebrate Frederick's final Summer Concert Series performance of the season this Sunday at the Baker Park Bandshell. Thanks to Mix Plumbing and Heating, I'll be live starting at 6 p.m. before Latin 9 Orquesta takes the stage at 7. Don't forget to bring a canned food item for the Frederick Food Bank and bring some cash for that 50-50 raffle going on every single week during the final Summer Concert Series of the season.
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0: I'm here with Good Deal Dougie.
10: Hey, Frederick. Fall's in the air. Kids are back in school. And I don't know about you, but I'm ready for some football. 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
1: 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What's going down? It's AJ. Happy Thursday. Can't believe it's already Thursday. Requested music now from Jason Aldean. This is Don't Tell on Me on 99.9 WFRE.

0: Beans Don't Tell on me here on Free Country 99.9 WFRE. 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
1: What day is it?
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3: 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Today is National Just Because Day.
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12: It's just because.
13: It's showtime.
0: Oh, it's showtime. And my son Alessio, he's six. And a lot of times I'll be like, you hungry? Nope. And I'll be, why? Because. And that is the final answer. I'm like, never get a follow-up on that. So happy National Just Because Day. We've got the world-famous Wheel of Prizes going on here, so hang out for that. We got that coming up and more. First, let's check your traffic, though. Let's see what's happening so far out in Frederick County.
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15: 270 North, you're going to be stop and go from 27 through 109 in Hyattstown. You're also jammed up at 109 in Hyattstown on 355. 15, you're already stacked in both directions through Frederick City between New Design and 26. 70 West, slow through 29 at Ballinger Creek Pike. Also got a disabled vehicle on 70 East at mile marker 49, and you're jammed up at the exit for 695. 140, pretty busy through that intersection with 97. Things look good on 81 this afternoon at the moment. And in Loudoun County, 9 continues to be a mess westbound from Hillsboro out to Mechanicsville. 9 and 287 packed through Wheatland. And 15 north crawls from Battlefield to Luckett. This is Drew with your WFRE traffic.
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0: Free Country Weather. From the WFRE Trick Trucks and Cars Weather Center forecast for the rest of today, it is going to be a little cloudy here and maybe some severe thunderstorms happening in just a bit. Overnight low, you got those thunderstorms and patchy fog low down to 67. For tomorrow, Areas of fog, then slight chances of thunderstorms again, and a high near 85 tomorrow night, mostly cloudy, low down to 66. Right now, it's partly cloudy and 84, and this is Low Cash.

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1: Hello?
0: Hello?
1: Hello?
0: Hello?
1: Hello?
0: Hi.
1: Hi.
0: I thought we were just going to keep saying hello and hello and hello all day.
1: I know.
0: What's your name?
1: Amber.
0: Amber, you're caller 9. Congratulations, you made it in. Oh, my God. Amber, this is the craziest day ever.
1: It is. Almost Friday, though.
0: Almost Friday. Well, listen, girl, you got in the Wheel of Prizes. You ever heard about this thing?
1: Yes.
0: All right. We're spinning it. It's super easy. Everybody's a winner thanks to the Gun Center, owned by Gettysburg Trading Post. All you have to do is punch 999 on your phone. That's going to activate the wheel, and then we'll figure out exactly what is happening and who is winning and what they're winning and all the great stuff.
1: Okay.
0: Are you ready?
2: Wheel of Prizes. Hershey Park Passes.
0: Oh, Hershey Park Passes. Stop it. Unbelievable.
1: Oh, that's awesome. I've been wanting to go all summer.
0: See, now all the excuses.

0: Mrs. Amber have gone out the window. You've got to do it.
1: Exactly.
0: All right. Well, congratulations. You got a family four-pack, actually, of tickets to Hershey Park on our Wheel of Prizes, sponsored by the Gun Center in Frederick, owned by Gettysburg Trading Post. Congratulations. Just tell us the station that made you a winner.
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3: 270 North, you're going to be stop and go from 27 through 109 in Hyattstown. You're also jammed up at 109 in Hyattstown on 355. 15, you're already stacked in both directions through Frederick City between New Design and 26. 70 West, slow through 29 at Ballinger Creek Pike. Also got a disabled vehicle on 70 East at mile marker 49, and you're jammed up at the exit for 695. 140, pretty busy through that intersection with 97. Things look good on 81 this afternoon at the moment. And in Loudoun County, 9 continues to be a mess westbound from Hillsboro out to Mechanicsville. 9 and 287 packed through Wheatland, and 15 north crawls from Battlefield to Luckett. This is Drew with your WFRE traffic.
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4: 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Thanks to Smog Heating and Air, I'll be live at Harry Grove Stadium from 5 to 7, where first pitch between the Keys and Asheville Tourists will take place at 6 p.m. WWE Hall of Fame wrestler J.B. Lawn will be on hand, and fireworks will light up the night following the game.
3: 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Don't miss Celebrate Frederick's final Summer Concert Series performance of the season this Sunday at the Baker Park Bandshell. Thanks to Mix Plumbing and Heating, I'll be live starting at 6 p.m. before Latin 9 Orquesta takes the stage at 7. 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

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If you thought Choosin' Texas was settling down at all, more people coming out, making videos, singing or dancing to this song than I've ever seen in my life. 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

0: is Ella Langley in Houston, Texas, here on Free Country 99.9 WFRE. And as we have seen all over the internet pouring out, obviously, goodbyes and just words to Dolly Parton, by Dolly Parton. This is pretty crazy when you think about it. They picked these storm names years and years and years in advance, and the next named storm that comes will be named Dolly. That was picked decades ago, but could virtually happen within just a few days of Dolly Parton dying. The National Hurricane Center is monitoring a tropical wave that could become the fourth named storm of 2026, and that fourth named storm, prenamed Dolly. Crazy. But nothing is a coincidence, I always say. All right, let's check the roads and the traffic and see what's happening so far.
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2: 270 North, you're delayed through Montrose and Rockville, 124 in Gaithersburg, and that Clarksburg lane drop. 15, you're stacked in both directions through Frederick City. 70 westbound, you're dragging through 29 and from 355 through 180, but we have an accident further up. Round 66, Beaver Creek, mile marker 35 to be exact. The right shoulder's closed, pushing traffic back down southbound nearly to Myersville. Up in Thurmont, we have an issue on 15 North at 550. Police activity is closed down the right shoulder. 70 East jammed at 695. Things look good in Westminster. In Loudoun County, 9 and 287 packed through Wheatland. 9 West slow from Percival to Cedar Mill Road. And 15 North crawls from Battlefield to Luckett. This is Drew with your WFRE traffic.
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0: From the WFRE Trick Trucks and Cars Weather Center forecast for the rest of today. Looks like we've got some thunderstorms happening in here in just a bit. Those severe thunderstorms overnight, some patchy fog as well. Low tonight, 67 for tomorrow. Areas of fog to start, then a slight chance of some thunderstorms, and a high near 85 tomorrow night. Mostly cloudy, low down to 66. Partly cloudy, 84 now with Ty Myers.

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Luke Bryan and Country and She Knows It. Luke Bryan was one of the performers at CMAC, and he's performed many times. And like a lot of people, obviously, it was all about Dolly Parton. Luke actually did a little set in honor of Dolly. So I'll go. Yes.

0: A lot of people don't know Dolly Parton actually wrote I Will Always Love You for Whitney Houston. And, man, just an incredible night. And Luke hitting a little bit of a high note there. So good for him. All right, let's check the roads and the traffic. Let's see what's happening around town here.
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0: you're delayed through Montrose and Rockville, 124 in Gaithersburg, and that Clarksburg lane drop. 15, you're stacked in both directions through Frederick City. 70 westbound, you're dragging through 29 and from 355 through 180, but we have an accident further up. Round 66, Beaver Creek, mile marker 35 to be exact. The right shoulder's closed, pushing traffic back down southbound nearly to Myersville. Up in Thurmont, we have an issue on 15 north at 550. Police activity is closed down the right shoulder. 70 east jammed at 695. Things look good in Westminster. In Loudoun County, 9 and 287 packed through Wheatland. 9 west slow from Percival to Cedar Mill Road. And 15 north crawls from Battlefield to Luckett's. This is Drew with your WFRE traffic.
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2: Hey, it's Andy Webb. 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Thanks to Smog Heating and Air, I'll be live at Harry Grove Stadium from 5 to 7, where first pitch between the Keys and Asheville tourists will take place at 6 p.m. WWE Hall of Fame wrestler J.B. Lawn will be on hand, and fireworks will light up the night following the game.
0: Hey, it's Drew. Don't miss Celebrate Frederick's final summer concert series performance of the season this Sunday at the Baker Park Band Shell. Thanks to Mix Plumbing and Heating, I'll be live starting at 6 p.m. before Latin 9 Orquesta takes the stage at 7. Don't forget to bring a canned food item for the Frederick Food Bank and bring some cash for that 50-50 raffle going on every single week during the final summer concert series of the season.

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1: It's like anything else in life when, you know, and we'll get to it, but like whether it's getting engaged or being married, it's one of those things when you go through it, you realize everybody was right. They were telling you the truth. And also, what can I do to influence that, like tell people this is the best thing in the world? Like it really, this is why people talk about it like that. And I think it just gives you perspective.
0: He's loving life and he's making great music. Love me some Cole Swindell. All right, let's check the roads here on our drive home and see what is going on around the area.
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3: 270 North, we've got an accident just before you get to West Old Baltimore Road. The right two lanes and shoulder are closed. You're also dragging from Urbana all the way to 15, where it's stacked in both directions through Frederick City. 70 West, slow through 29, and it drags from the bottom of South Mound all the way to 81. And 81's now a mess in both directions between Mogensville and Williamsport. 70 East jammed at 695. 32 North crawls from Rosemary Lane to the exit for 70. 97 slow from 32 to Hook Road. And then Manchester looking much better now. 340 West crawls heading into Harper's Ferry. 9 West is a real slow ride from Hillsborough Road all the way out to Charlestown Road. And then 15 North, you're dragging from Battlefield to Luckett's. This is Drew with your WFRE traffic.
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0: 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He'll be at Hollywood Casino with Charlestown Races, just blowing a wad of money, I'm sure. 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I guarantee you it's the only thing that wins every single time in that casino. 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
2: 270 North, we've got an accident just before you get to West Old Baltimore Road. The right two lanes and shoulder are closed. You're also dragging from Urbana all the way to 15, where it's stacked in both directions through Frederick City. 70 West, slow through 29, and it drags from the bottom of South Mound all the way to 81. And 81's now a mess in both directions between Mogginsville and Williamsport. 70 East jammed at 695. 32 North crawls from Rosemary Lane to the exit for 70. 97 slow from 32 to Hook Road. And then Manchester looking much better now. 340 West crawls heading into Harper's Ferry. 9 West is a real slow ride from Hillsborough Road all the way out to Charlestown Road. And then 15 North, you're dragging from Battlefield to Luckett's. 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

0: is Chris Stapleton, and nobody to blame here on Free Country 99.9 WFRE. He was on Joe Rogan just talking about how he comes up with these incredible song ideas.
1: Well, you know, whatever comes up that day. For me, generally, if I was just going to say, hey, I'm going to sit down and go over in that corner and write a song, I'd have a guitar, I'd probably have a legal pad and a pen, much like we have sitting right here, and I'd start strumming until that felt like something. And how does that make me feel? I don't know. I'd keep start humming a melody, maybe, and hopefully somewhere in humming the melody, a word would pop out that, or a noise I would make would turn into a word, and from there you can kind of grow this thing into whatever it is supposed to be.
0: Now that's pretty amazing that you can just sit in the corner and write one. You want to go check out that podcast because it was a long time with Chris Stapleton, but a very good one from Joe Rogan there. All right, let's check the roads and the traffic. Let's see what's going on around our area here.
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3: 270 North, we've got an accident just before you get to West Old Baltimore Road. The right two lanes and shoulder are closed. You're also dragging from Urbana all the way to 15, where it's stacked in both directions through Frederick City. 70 West, slow through 29, and it drags from the bottom of South Mountain all the way to 81. And 81's now a mess in both directions between Mogensville and Williamsport. 70 East jammed at 695. 32 North crawls from Rosemary Lane to the exit for 70. 97 slow from 32 to Hook Road. And then Manchester looking much better now. 340 West crawls heading into Harper's Ferry. 9 West is a real slow ride from Hillsborough Road all the way out to Charlestown Road. And then 15 North, you're dragging from Battlefield to Luckett's. This is Drew with your WFRE traffic.
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6: weather. From the WFRE Trick Trucks and Cars Weather Center forecast for the rest of today. Got some thunderstorms rolling up in here this evening. Severe thunderstorms and patchy fog overnight, low down to 67 for tomorrow. That fog sticks around for a bit, and then a chance of some thunderstorms later on. High tomorrow, 85. Tomorrow night, mostly cloudy, and a low down to 66. Right now, it is partly cloudy at 84, and this is Big and Rich.

0: and Champagne Night here on Free Country 99.9 WFRE. And you know, Dolly, everybody doing tributes and everybody tweeting, and obviously it's a huge, huge loss for humanity and for country music. But 9 to 5 was one of her biggest hits. We played it yesterday, and she's always been kind of a 9 to 5-er, she said.
1: I've always done that. Even if I don't get to bed till late, I just somehow seem to wake up at 3. That just seems to be my lucky number. Unless there's something happening that's just beyond where I haven't had any sleep at all. But I'm usually up, and everybody that knows me knows that. If you're up early, call Dolly. She's up.
0: What a great, great person, Dolly Parton there. But, yeah, still a lot of... online stuff going out to one Miss Dolly Parton. All right, let's check the roads. Let's check the traffic. Let's see what's going on so far.
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3: 270 North is really slow between Rockville and 27 in Germantown. 27 North also drags from 355 all the way up to King Valley Road. 15 busy in both directions through Frederick City between Buckystown and 26. 70 westbound, you're dragging through 29. And as you're approaching Ballinger Creek Pike, and then also as you're going through Funkstown and the 40 split. 81 south drags from Mogensville all the way down to Williamsport. 70 east jammed at 695. Westminster looking pretty good. 30 north, though, still jammed as you're approaching Manchester. 340 west crawls heading into Harper's Ferry. And in Loudoun County, 9 and 287 pack through Wheatland. 9 west slow, stop and go basically from Hillsboro to Mechanicsville. And 15 north, you're going to see brake lights off and on from Leesburg all the way over the Point of Rocks Bridge. This is Drew with your WFRE traffic.
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0: Della Lefty and Boston here on Free Country 99.9 WFRE. It's AJ, and I have not seen a person kind of take so much heat their first couple of years in this business that I have Della Lefty. She's had to give away songwriting credits on this song because it was supposedly somebody, you know, asked, and she's like, "Nah, it's not really close," but then she just did, and then, of course, her mom and dad are rich, and so people are calling her Nepo Baby. But despite all of that, Stella seems like she's doing good. And that song, Boston, it's a great song. You can't deny that for sure. All right, let's check the roads. Let's check the traffic. Let's see what's happening so far as you make your way out of here.
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2: 270 North still really bogged down through Gaithersburg into Germantown. 15 North slow from 70 up to Rosemont. 70 westbound, slight delays through 29, and you're still dragging in both directions through Myersville. And then 81 southbound, still slow through Williamsport. You're also still seeing a lot of traffic on 81 in both directions between Pikeside and Inwood, West Virginia. 70 east, still jammed up at 695. Westminster looking pretty good, just a few brake lights through downtown, and then 30 north still getting clogged as you approach Manchester. 340 west slow heading into Harper's Ferry, and in Loudoun County, 9 and 287 packed through Wheatland. 15 still seen on the northbound side, traffic through Leesburg, approaching Luckett's, and at the Point of Rocks Bridge. This is Drew with your WFRE traffic.
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0: Thomas Rhett, all the bars are closed there on Free Country 99.9 WFRE, and this is going to be a fantastic time. It is going to be so cool. You can test your luck with Wheel of Prizes. 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We gave away Hershey park passes a little bit earlier, lottery scratch-off, restaurant gift cards. It's all good. Everybody that spins wins. Tomorrow morning, Andy and Emma will have more right here on 99.9 WFRE.
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2: 270 North still really bogged down through Gaithersburg into Germantown. 15 North slow from 70 up to Rosemont. 70 westbound, slight delays through 29, and you're still dragging in both directions through Myersville. And then 81 southbound, still slow through Williamsport. You're also still seeing a lot of traffic on 81 in both directions between Pikeside and Inwood, West Virginia. 70 east, still jammed up at 695. Westminster looking pretty good, just a few brake lights through downtown, and then 30 north still getting clogged as you approach Manchester. 340 west, slow heading into Harper's Ferry, and in Loudoun County, 9 and 287 packed through Wheatland. 15 still seen on the northbound side, traffic through Leesburg, approaching Luckett's, and at the Point of Rocks Bridge. This is Drew with your WFRE traffic.
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0: Silverado here on Freak Country 99.9 WFRE. Don't miss Celebrate Frederick's final summer concert series performance of the season happening this Sunday night at the Baker Park Bandshell. Thanks to Mix Plumbing and Heating. Drew is going to be hanging out there starting at 6. He'll have some Maryland Lottery scratch-offs. He'll, of course, have 4D Fun Center gift cards to give away before Latin 9 Orchestra takes a place on the stage at 7. You can bring a canned food item for the Frederick Food Bank. You can also bring a little cash for that 50-50 raffle. You can join Drew this Sunday night for the very final night of the summer concert series at Baker Park with Mix Plumbing and Heating and, of course, us here at 99.9 WFRE.
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2: 270 North still really slow between 200 and about 27 in Germantown and through that Clarksburg lane drop. 15 North still slow from 70 up through Rosemont. 70 West dragging through 29. You're also packed in both directions through Myersville, but things look much better up in Hagerstown. 70 East jammed at 695. 140 busy through downtown Westminster. In Loudoun County, 9 and 287 packed through Wheatland. 15 North, you're still seeing delays through Leesburg, and you get to that Point of Rocks Bridge. This is Drew with your WFRE traffic.
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3: 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Thanks to Smock Heating and Air, I'll be live at Harry Grove Stadium from 5 to 7, where first pitch between the Keys and Asheville Tourists will take place at 6 p.m. WWE Hall of Fame wrestler J.B. Lawn will be on hand, and fireworks will light up the night following the game.
2: Hey, it's Drew. Don't miss Celebrate Frederick's final summer concert series performance of the season this Sunday at the Baker Park Bandshell. Thanks to Mix Plumbing and Heating, I'll be live starting at 6 p.m. before Latin 9 Orquesta takes the stage at 7. Don't forget to bring a canned food item for the Frederick Food Bank and bring some cash for that 50-50 raffle going on every single week during the final summer concert series of the season.
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0: From the WFRE Trick Trucks and Cars Weather Center forecast for the rest of tonight. We've got some thunderstorms happening in here in just a bit. And then overnight, those thunderstorms happen with some patchy fog later on. 67 going to be the low for tonight. For tomorrow, areas of fog to start. Then a chance of some thunderstorms and a high near 85. Tomorrow night, mostly cloudy, low down to 66. Partly cloudy, 84 right now. And this is Luke Combs.

0: the weekend, and it is going to be so much fun having a couple of days off to do some fun stuff. And, of course, tomorrow is finally Friday, so we can't wait for that. Andy and Emma tomorrow morning, bright and early, another shot for you to win with the Wheel of Prizes. That's going to be insane. And more all day on that, actually, tomorrow. So make sure you keep it right here. Let's take a look at the last traffic report here as we get ready to do this thing. What's happening?
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2: 270 North still really slow between 200 and about 27 in Germantown and through that Clarksburg lane drop. 15 North still slow from 70 up through Rosemont. 70 West dragging through 29. You're also packed in both directions through Myersville, but things look much better up in Hagerstown. 70 East jammed at 695. 140 busy through downtown Westminster. In Loudoun County, 9 and 287 packed through Wheatland. 15 North, you're still seeing delays through Leesburg, and you get to that Point of Rocks Bridge. This is Drew with your WFRE traffic.
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0: John Morgan's Kid Myself on 99.9 WFRE. You're listening to Free Country Nights with Drew. And tonight, I was thinking about all those things your parents warned you about as a kid, but then they turned out to be completely non-issues. Like, growing up, I thought quicksand was going to play a much bigger part in my life, especially if you watched movies. I'd be walking through the woods one day, and then, boom, I'm sinking. Hey, you remember Stop, Drop, and Roll? The amount of preparation we had to do for randomly catching on fire made it seem like it was going to happen like twice a year. Meanwhile, nobody warned us about all the passwords, group texts, and trying to cancel a subscription we'd have to deal with. That's what we really need help with. So tonight, text me, 301-695-9373. What childhood warning had you completely prepared for a problem that basically never happens? Let's have some fun tonight on Free Country Nights.
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Have you checked out Jelly Roll yet? He's been guest hosting on the Jimmy Kimmel Show. I thought he's done a pretty good job. He did a really great tribute to Dolly Parton the other day to both Tennessee kids. Here he is with Hands Up on Canyon Country.

0: 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That means it's time for our Thurmont Country Kitchen Nightly Trivia Challenge.
1: 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And just text the word TRIVIA, 301-695-9373. The answer will pop up right on your phone. 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

0: Bailey Zimmerman on 99.9 WFRE. You're listening to Free Country Nights with Drew. And this Friday, that's tomorrow, by the way, we're sending Andy Webb out to go live from 5 to 7 at the 18th Charlestown Classic Festival, celebrating West Virginia's biggest day of racing. And there's plenty happening beyond the track. 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So come take a spin, and while supplies last, you can win. So you got to get there early. That's this Friday, 5 to 7 at Charlestown Races and Slots for their Classic Festival with 99.9 WFRE.
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2: 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Thanks to Smog Heating and Air, I'll be live at Harry Grove Stadium from 5 to 7, where first pitch between the Keys and Asheville tourists will take place at 6 p.m. WWE Hall of Fame wrestler J.B. Lawn will be on hand, and fireworks will light up the night following the game.
0: Hey, it's Drew. Don't miss Celebrate Frederick's final Summer Concert Series performance of the season this Sunday at the Baker Park Bandshell. Thanks to Mix Plumbing and Heating, I'll be live starting at 6 p.m. before Latin Nine Orquesta takes the stage at 7. Don't forget to bring a canned food item for the Frederick Food Bank and bring some cash for that 50-50 raffle going on every single week during the final Summer Concert Series of the season.
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1: 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And we start with a song that had been gone for a little while. I thought he was long gone off this countdown, but Morgan Wallen peeks his head back on with Been By Now at number 8 on WFRE's